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Thank you.

Radius is an experimental radio broadcast platform located in Chicago, Illinois, USA. Radius presents the Sketchpad series. Sketchpad is an ongoing monthly radio program produced for Wave Farm. Wave Farm is a nonprofit arts organization that celebrates creative and community use of media in the airwaves. Wave Farm provides access to transmission technologies and supports artists and organizations that engage with media as an art form. The Sketchpad program features a rebroadcast of previous Radius episodes. Each episode is followed by a playlist of works selected by that episode's artist. The series seeks to highlight the peripheral work that influences the research and production of the episode. Radius presents episode 54. Kristen Roos's Electrosmog. Electrosmog is concerned with themes of electromagnetism and material processes that sonify inaudible events. Using an electrosmog high-frequency receiver, Roos captures sounds produced by mobile phones, wireless phones, Wi-Fi, microwaves, and other electronic devices between 800 MHz and 2.5 GHz. Important to Roos's electrosmog is that Wi-Fi operates on the same frequency as a microwave oven, 2.4 GHz, and when modulated into audible frequencies, Wi-Fi sounds like pops and clicks, and a microwave creates a deep drone. This allows him to use the drone of a microwave and the pops and clicks of Wi-Fi routers in his performances. The inclusion of the Fisk Generating Station in Chicago, Illinois, as a site-specific element in electrosmog speaks to the emergence of site-specific sound in radio art. In acknowledging the spaces that Roos creates within, he uses them as an oral palette of sorts. Our everyday lives consist of mixing and creating sound collage in microscopic sound sculptures, largely because sound is constantly entering and vibrating our bodies. With the addition of Wi-Fi,

and other inaudible high frequencies, we are also being confronted by a whole other world of frequencies. Roos asks, will the electrosmog created by our North American obsession with wireless devices be looked at in the same way we turn our noses at burning coal and the coal smog that once filled our cities to create power? What would be the electrosmog equivalent to the shutting down of the Fisk station? Or, inversely, are we heading down a road that sees an increase in coal power plants and a disregard for all forms of smog, where inaudible radiating pops and clicks of information float in and out of fog as thick as pea soup?

Oh,

0: Radius is an experimental radio broadcast platform based in Chicago, Illinois, USA. Radius features a new project semi-monthly with statements by artists who use radio as a primary element in their work. Radius provides artists with live and experimental formats in radio programming. The goal is to support work that engages the tonal and public spaces of the electromagnetic spectrum. Radius presents a new series called Sketchpad. The Sketchpad series is a monthly presentation of audio material that relates to content from previous episodes of Radius. The series highlights peripheral work that influences research and production.
1: Radius presents episode 24, Desch and Ekis's experimental shortwave radio B-side Radius edit. Site: Argentech Industrial State, A3 Motorway, Kilometer 23. A landscape of scrap heap hills, rusty heavy-duty machinery, abandoned building sites sheltering engine cult's followers. A constant metallic buzzing interferes with encoded technical transmissions and radio spectrum white spaces, while high above floats a chaos of frequencies. Two shortwave radio broadcasters establish contact through these airwaves, their dialogue sent back to the listeners of the area who are unaware of such free-form vibrations coming from their speakers.
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Ladies and gentlemen, Ultimate Muay Thai Thai Boxing. At the Beijing Stadium in Bantai. Come together and join us in seeking some 500 bucks. 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

who has been captured by the police forces. Also, there is a search on the third floor and all employees on the ground floor lying with their faces down. I don't know what is going on outside. I don't know what is going on in the control room. Is anybody hearing me? We are in a very difficult situation. We are not warned that police will come into the building. By closing the channel, the government is violating the constitution. This means that this is a dictatorship regime. I address to all organizations and embassies to protect

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This is Evan Hill calling from Cairo at 1:35 p.m. local time. Al Jazeera English is coming in and out on television here in Cairo. Our staff in the bureau have been ordered to not do any more live shots from the city. We're showing recent pictures instead. Security forces entered the bureau and demanded identification from the staff.

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Radius presents the Sketchpad series, an ongoing monthly radio program produced for Free 103.9. Free 103.9 is a nonprofit arts organization based in New York State that defines and cultivates the genre of transmission art by promoting artists who make work with, for, and about the electromagnetic spectrum. The Sketchpad program features a rebroadcast of previous Radius episodes. Each episode is followed by a playlist of works selected by that episode's artist. The series seeks to highlight the peripheral work that influences the research and production of the episode. Radius presents Episode 26, USOs in Harmonicity. In Harmonicity realizes an urban symphony by using sounds normally hidden from our perception and revealed through unusual transducers. The goal is to expand the simple concept of presence, a searching for perspective and distance without creating virtual spaces, while pragmatically integrating oral environments in the compositional process.

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This episode featured USO's In Harmonicity.

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2: No els agradi fer-ho només.
4: So then, Adam, do you accept the...
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I was 5 years old when my sister died. Truth be told, I remember her more from the pictures on my mum's dresser than any actual memory of her. Me in pigtails, sitting in a green plastic baby bath with her in my lap. Her lying on a blanket on our old dining room table in the same white baby suit I had when I was a baby and that went on to become my son's. I still recall vividly the morning of her death. It was very early. I know this because the sky was that strange violet grey of pre-dawn. I think my father must have cried out, because the next thing I remember was being in the lounge room next to my sister's crib. She had moved up and her head was touching the top edge. Next thing I remember was sitting on the front seat of our noisy yellow Renault, driving the few blocks from our house to the hospital. My mother was in the back wearing her pale blue short-sleeved dressing gown and trying in vain to resuscitate her baby.

the hospital confusion reigned for me, and the last time I remember seeing my sister was when they put her on a hospital bed with an oxygen mask. It always struck me as strange that the bed they put her on was so big. Or maybe it was just because she was so small. I was ushered into an annex, and one of the nurses pressed a faded yellow bunny into my arms. I didn't cry at the funeral. I didn't really understand the magnitude. Only when I was older did I begin to understand why every year on the anniversary of her death, my mother quietly got herself drunk. I watched on with the self-obsessed curiosity of a five-year-old as people came and kissed the small white coffin in the church. My father didn't cry either when the coffin was lowered. But then boys aren't supposed to cry. And my father was always a man.

0: Years later, when I was already an adult with children of my own, my mother told me how she had stomped on the cabbages in the vegetable garden. Why should they survive when my sister didn't?
1: For that. Jump. Going on a bear hunt. I got to catch a little one.
2: No.
1: A little one. So going on a bear hunt. Going on a poo-poo bear hunt. It's a beautiful day. I'm not scared. Grass. Come, go under it. Go over it. We have to go through it. See, there's a big giant head. Going on a bear hunt. A little bear. We need to catch it. Going on a bear hunt. I think it's a monster.
3: The bear hide.
1: Where's the bear? In here? Something else. There? There's some monsters out there.
3: This is a scary cave. Let's go out when the bear come in.
1: There's a little one.
0: Honey, where have you been?
1: We're home by myself.
0: I've been looking all over for you. It's time to go home now.
1: Mm-hmm.
0: Come on, let's go. The wind begins as a vague draft. Slowly, but with ever-increasing insistence, it starts plucking gently at people's newspapers and ruffling hair until finally it can no longer be ignored. Almost as one, the great flock of heads turn, a Mexican wave of movement. Bags and briefcases are hoisted, MXs flicked, folded, and tucked under arms. People shuffle, rested from their contemplation into action. The train arrives with a blast of air and sound, drawing even with those awaiting its arrival. The train station is relatively new, only opened since February the 23rd. The smell of concrete dust still lingers. The intended launch date was the 22nd, but had been shifted due to the National Day of Mourning for victims of the Black Saturday bushfires. One central platform services trains from opposing directions, stopping either side. What was once a branch line, now a throughway, snakes in and out of the darkness, alternating between tunnels, cutovers, and a stunning stretch over the harbour bridge via Milsons Point, before diving down into the city again to reach Wynyard. I am joined by the usual mix of business people and students who share this line. They pour in from their respective vocations out of the large zoned estates in North Ryde. A man is sitting opposite me on the train. We are alone, except for an older lady sitting on the far side of my bench, reading. This man is unremarkable, in his late 50s, slightly balding. He wears cargo pants, socks without shoes, and two collared shirts. I glance at him. He is talking to someone, so I assume he is wearing a hands-free mobile device. I glance at him again, then notice that he has no such device and is addressing someone slightly to the side of me with a harrowed intensity. It is not a rambling monologue, but a conversation. He did not speak loudly enough for his words to be understandable, but I realise that he's looking at his own shadowy reflection. The train has yet to surface and the darkness turns the window into a fractured smoky mirror. The delinquent in me wants to ask, "You right, mate? Who's your friend?" But more than anything, I think, how sad. I hope he has help. He exits the carriage at the next stop, moves across the platform to the escalators, and still continues his conversation. The woman on my right does not look up. When the train arrives, the spontaneous action of movement underscores an embodied ritual that is enacted countless times by the commuters. We bend ourselves, unaware of the effect of being bent towards the liminal thresholds we have instinctively avoided, the border zone between platform and track, crossed only when all signals, all the signs, all elements align. Countless rail safety campaigns urge to stay behind the yellow line, a reinforcement of ritual. Much like Henri Lefebvre's idea of social conduct as dressage, such movement is ingrained through repetition and subsequently embodied. Action in such circumstances is a latent, triggered response, which arises through conditioning and saturation. We train ourselves and are trained to behave a certain way. "Excuse me," I say, as we crowd onto the train. Moments later, I cannot recall if it is a thought or an articulation. An automatic reaction to the convergence of such spaces, the metre or so of platform demarcated by rows of raised yellow dots, and just beyond the doors into the train. It's an intensified liminoid zone created through the merging of arrival and departure. Liminoid phenomena, unlike liminal phenomena, which are centralised, occur along the margins, in the interstices, and on the interfaces of central and servicing institutions. Here people keep a compact inward pull to themselves and their possessions, lest they infringe on others' personal space. The artificial lighting disperses shadows so they seem not to possess them. Elias Canetti speaks of the power of a crowd that manifests itself in human activities, ranging from mob violence to religious congregations. Commuters, however, as a crowd, share a purpose, a goal to arrive, but not an ideology, and therefore lack this power. They are mechanical. They share a state of being, all awaiting. They have nothing and everything in common. The service on Platform 2 has been suspended due to someone attempting self-harm, intones the recordist that usually announces the train arrivals. This is reflected on the screens that hold information about the approaching trains. I am dismayed. Persons attempting suicide is so commonplace. City Rail has an automated message specifically for the task. John Watkins, Minister for Transport, is quoted saying, "We are averaging slightly more than one death per month from people on our rail network." The same voice which intones, "The next train to arrive on platform 2 goes to, then all stations to," calmly advises those waiting that someone's life is in the balance. No one seems to care about the person as much as the disruption of their travel plans. I am waiting for my connecting train when suddenly a primal cry emanates from further along the platform.
2: Ah!
0: It is a throat-clearing growl, guttural. Moments later, it is repeated. Everyone on the platform turns with excitement to see the show. A lone figure in a peaked cap reels with tragic comic exaggeration. He has a face that is weathered and old, with a look of a lost child. "What?" he shouts at the onlookers, before crouching next to his discarded bag. "I can't help it," he says sadly, more to himself than anyone else. A week later, I get off the train at Central. I overhear two train workers. They had been painting the trim on the bathroom doors when it started to rain, and so are now leaning against the red brick under the meagre tin awning.
2: Had a jumper last week, sitting on the rail bridge, threatening to jump off. It was fucking madness. Line was closed for 45 minutes. We had six trains worth of people on the one platform. Can't wait to get back there on Monday and find out if you did it or not.

Dismantling distinction. In the eye. In the hand. Art is a false idol. A misrepresentation of space. Propaganda.

0: Propaganda.
1: Thank you.

Do-do-do-do-do-do-do-do-do-do-do-do-do-do-do-do-do-do-do-do-do-do-do-do-do-do-do-do-do-do-do-do-do-do-do-do-do-do-do-do-do-do-do-do-do-do-do-do-do-do-do-do-do-do-do-do-do-do-do-do-do-do-do-do-do-do-do-do-do-do-do-do-do-do-do-do-do-do-do-do-do-do-do-do-do-do-do-do-do-do-do-do-do-do-do-do-do-do-do-do-do-do-do-do-do-do-do-do-do-do-do-do-do-do-do-do-do-do-do-do-do-do-do-do-do-do-do-do-do-do-do-do-do-d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

La música.

Subvocalization or silent speech is defined as the internal speech made when reading a word, thus allowing the reader to imagine the sound of the word as it is read. It's possible to associate subvocalization with moving one's lips, but most subvocalization is undetectable even by the person doing the subvocalizing. Subvocalization usually occurs during the stream of consciousness. Using our mouths is possible to produce a great variety of different sounds. Humans one day decided that some sounds are words with a particular meaning, but maybe some words have their meaning in their kind of sound.

the human voice is strictly connected to the theme of communication and to the theme of human feelings. Our voice is the instrument of love and hate, the instrument of human passions, but also the instrument of our usual lives. Inspired by the psychoanalytical theories is the inner reaction. The audio part of the work is characterized by many textures and complex rhythms.

0: The vocals are many times hidden, but sometimes they leap up.
1: Ci sono alcuni concerti che però si pongono, come quello di stasera, in una dimensione più educativa e formativa, cioè nel senso che bisogna sapere che esiste anche questo oggi, oltre a tutta 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
0: The vocals are the inner voice, a dark voice inside the ego. This work tries to give a deep reply, which is impossible to transcribe using words. The human voice is strictly connected to the theme of communication and to the theme of human feelings.

Some sounds are words with a particular meaning, but maybe some words have their meaning in their kind of sound. Nowadays, the better way to communicate still remains the word. The audio part of the work is characterized by many textures and complex rhythms. The audio part is all generated from the elaboration of the voice. The attention to the sonic details and the presence of a musical deep structure help the listener to understand the meaning of the work. Sometimes a natural thing, almost primitive, may require some complexity to be expressed in the better way.

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2: Hello, I am Eric Bejarambo. I am a Mexican sound artist. 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I hope you like it. 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
5: The music from Mutant Beatniks takes me to many different places, most of them where no one has ever been. Imaginary and psychedelic places hidden in my mind are discovered while I listen to their music. Fountain, Animal Farm, Blazen, and Transgression are Mutant Beatniks albums. They are all different and they are all such amazing journeys to me. Some of them make me want to dance in psychopathic ways. Another takes me to deep, noisy, obscure landscape, where I want to stay until the album ends. Now, if I add something to open my mind while listening to their music, the journey becomes an experience, and the perfect soundtrack to create mutant stuff. I advise you to listen to Mutant Beatniks and become a mutant.
2: Who or what influences the Mutant Beatniks?
6: It's down to the project itself. There is like an idea held within. It's an idea to make short form experimental pop songs and make it accessible, and also the challenge of trying to say something within a short time rather than doing sidelong tracks that was about at the time. And I did quite a few of them myself, it was, I don't know, the time scale was just when the tape stopped, rather than thinking about anything else. Well, yeah, there are some bands, but there's no point listing bands, is there?
1: Mutant Beatniks interview.
2: How do you describe your finished material? Is it music, or is it sculptured sound?
6: Well, to be honest, I call it stuff on a hoe, I think you want something better than that, because I think most people call that's my stuff. I call it at the moment psychedelic concrete, because there's lots of other genre names which I would have used in the past, but seem to be sort of polluted by things that I wouldn't want to be. So off yourself. Yes. Just give the wrong idea, really, and give the wrong idea. I think what I do really is music concrete, or music concrete, or concrete music. Yes, because that's what it is. It's not really about tunes. It's although to me it seems like tunes. To me, a good track is a good tune. It's not using the same things that so-called conventional musicians would do. I'm a non-musician, so I don't really play any instruments. I do play them, but I haven't been taught how to play them. I'm not self-taught either. I don't practice anything. The only thing I practice is editing, I think.
2: Is it music?
6: Processing. A lot of that. The production time thing, which is music concrete. I don't mind being associated with that.
2: What?
6: I mean, there are some elements in it.
2: What?
6: I think the phrase music concrete is misused.
2: What?
6: But the researches I have done, it's kind of an open field, really. but it's still a specialist field. And so it's I'd say that it's music concrete.
0: Methods remain a mystery.
6: Or collage music.
2: What is the Mutant Beatnik's work ethic?
6: It's of the hand rather than of the mind.
3: What to do? Whereas you're doing a project. And the reason you're doing that project is because this idea in your head. Sometimes you don't see it very clearly, but you sort of get a feeling for it.
6: Sometimes it's hard to know when something's finished.
3: For a distance.
6: And, is that worry of going too far? It's like doing a picture and you go too far and you can't. You lose the essence of that thing you're trying to make. So it's very important to keep true to your idea. That's the word.
1: Mutant Beatniks interview.
2: Where do the Mutant Beatniks locate their source material?
6: From everywhere, from everyday life, and also from instruments, from musicians, and field recordings. So it's not just sampled bass music, that's part of it, but there's sort of layers of stuff which is samples, the stuff which is instruments, and the stuff which is field recordings. And then it's all mashed up together. There have been things from tapes that I've bought in second-hand shops. Every now and again you find something usable, but that's become rarer and rarer.
7: Next, from Bath, England's Mutant Beatniks. Now this is some seriously crazy musique concrète. Mutant Beatniks was started by Sean Robert in 1986.
2: What are the high points and low points of the Mutant Beatniks' career to date?
6: Well, the high point definitely has to be Blazen. I'm really happy with that album. All the right things came together, the right people took part in it, and everything went really smoothly. It took about 2 years to make.
8: The first album that I listened was Blazen. I just couldn't stop listening to it. It was so good.
6: Some sheds, great moments in the cassette culture of the 80s, and there's lots of samples from tapes, tape manipulation. I guess the low points would be the Lost albums. There's a couple that I remember from the 87, 88, and various other ones that I'm not so disappointed about. But so there you go.
8: I love Mutant Beatniks.
6: But Korea is a country.
2: How long does it take the Mutant Beatniks to develop an individual track from conception to realisation?
6: Incredibly put together over a long period of time. Jigsaws together. In a sense.
9: You know, I feel like there's so many sounds around us that are essentially overlooked.
6: For several years.
10: Waiting for its use. Unfinished. Unsatisfactory. Obviously some things just completely fail or just don't fit in and get thrown away. that is put on a pedestal, like they will be used for something great and never do. I don't wish the music to be too contrived or too messy. Somewhere between the two. That the sounds are loved and sought.
6: Thought about deeply, felt about deeply.
2: How can people obtain the Mutant Beatniks material?
3: There's lots online. We've got 100 YouTube videos that people can see, and then they get a good idea of our output. And there's also a series of mixes, and that are on SoundCloud. And there's a couple of albums online. We're trying to get stuff, material, released physically, which yuck. And best thing is to get in contact with us, and we can send you a link or whatever, and start from there, or just find us on the internet. Just put in Mutant Beatniks and see what comes up.
11: That's what I love about the sound of Mutant Beatniks for me, is the sound that crashes through the barriers and transports me back to a place where I was curious and excited about discovery. And I found things that were curious and exciting, and I discovered the sound of Mutant Beatniks.

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Hello, I'm Igor Amakian, and I'm going to be demonstrating a circuit bent toy keyboard. The keyboard's a basic thrift store keyboard, and I will demonstrate the sounds regular, and then I will show you the bends that are applied. I found a noise spot, a distortion noise spot, and a pitch, a drone pitch. So here it is. Here's the keyboard regular. Here it is again with the first noise spot found.

0: 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It's called the It Lives 3. 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
1: I think it's all right.
2: What is my role in all of this surrounding me, whatever it is?
3: Artificial memory trait.
1: Another thought.
2: Questions are becoming answers itself. The reality is all what I have agents present.
4: Outside the church, only for me, you wouldn't have that bicycle.
1: That all happened. I could tell Helen, that was wrong, when we were young. We were there in the church for 17 years. We had the boat. Inside and out. Summertime we'd be outside playing skitches or pitch and toss or football or something. Inside then, Sunday night home, coming to Gerald's. And then the dance.
2: Why we are so excited about this? What is behind all of this?
1: All right. Cool.

0: I know Michael Jackson. I know Michael Jackson. I know Michael Jackson. I know Michael Jackson. I know Michael Jackson. I know Michael Jackson. I know Michael Jackson. I know Michael Jackson. I know Michael Jackson. I know Michael Jackson. I know Michael Jackson. I know Michael Jackson. I know Michael Jackson. I know Michael Jackson. I know Michael Jackson. I know Michael Jackson. I know Michael Jackson. You don't know Michael Jackson.
1: The speaking voice.
2: Shining like a guiding star.
3: Something in the way you make me feel.
4: You make me feel.

0: rather specialized interaction.
1: To serious contemporary works.
2: Sets your imagination going.
3: What I mean by living to oneself is living in the world as in it, not of it. It is as if no one knew there was such a person, and you wished no one to know it. It is to be a silent spectator of the mighty scene of things, not an object of attention or curiosity in it. He who lives wisely to himself and to his own heart looks at the busy world through the loopholes of retreat and does not want to mingle in the fray.
4: The speaking voice.
5: Because I'm never going to get the chance.
6: Listen to it.
5: She's a great person.
6: Because I'm
5: going to be
4: handsome. Public domain.

0: I mean, just because you set it up, you see, doesn't mean in the sense that it's going to become memorable. And I keep on bringing back things, almost as if I'm asking myself, is this the line that's memorable?
1: Fuck you.
2: Yes.
1: Fuck you to people.
2: Yes.
1: Fuck you.
2: Yes.
1: Fuck you to people.
2: Yes.
1: Fuck you.
2: Yes.
1: Fuck you to people.
2: Yes.
1: Fuck you.
2: Yes.
1: Fuck you to people.
2: Yes.
1: Fuck you.
2: Yes.
1: Fuck you to people.
2: Yes.
1: Fuck you.
2: Yes.
1: Fuck you to people.
2: Yes.
1: Fuck you.
2: Yes.
1: Fuck you.
2: Yes.
1: Fuck you to people.
2: Yes.
1: Fuck you.
2: Yes.
1: Fuck you to people.
2: Yes.
1: Fuck you.
2: Yes.
1: Fuck you to people.
2: Yes.
1: Fuck you.
2: Yes.
1: Fuck you to people.
2: Yes.
1: Fuck you.
2: Yes.
1: Fuck you.
2: Yes.
1: Fuck you to people.
2: Yes.
1: Fuck you to people.
2: Yes.

Да, да, да, да, да, да, да, да, да, да, да, да, да, да, да, да, да, да, да, да, да, да, да, да, да, да, да, да, да, да, да, да, да, да, да, да, да, да, да, да, да, да, да, да, да, да, да, да, да, да, 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

E alguém acha que eu me importo, mas eu já não tenho que ver.

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The goal is to support work that engages the tonal and public spaces of the electromagnetic spectrum. Radius presents a new series called Sketchpad. The Sketchpad series is a monthly presentation of audio material that relates to content from previous episodes of Radius. The series highlights peripheral work that influences research and production. Radius presents Episode 1, Michael Woody's Numbers Stations 1 and 2. Numbers Stations 1 and 2 is a set of files constructed to function like numbers stations. The codes have been substituted for brief messages telling what you should do and what you shouldn't do if attacked by a bear. The work is a reflection on secrecy, control, and power. 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

Hello, this is Jimmy Page, and you're listening to the station that made rock classic. Hi there, this is Jimmy Page. Hold on to your seat, here comes Led Zeppelin. Good morning, this is Jimmy Page. Come on, it's time to wake up and get the lead out. Hi, this is Jimmy Page, and this DJ is insane. Hi, I'm Jimmy Page, and this is Led Zeppelin. Hello, this is Jimmy Page, and I want to hear some rock and roll. Hi there, this is Jimmy Page. Keep your radio tuned right here. Hello, this is Jimmy Page, and you're listening to the station that made rock classic. Hi there, this is Jimmy Page. Hold on to your seat, here comes Led Zeppelin. Good morning, this is Jimmy Page. Come on, it's time to wake up and get the lead out. Hi, this is Jimmy Page, and this DJ is insane. Hi, I'm Jimmy Page, and this is Led Zeppelin. Hello, this is Jimmy Page, and I want to hear some rock and roll. Hi there, this is Jimmy Page. Keep your radio tuned right here. Hello, this is Jimmy Page, and you're listening to the station that made rock classic. Hi there, this is Jimmy Page. Hold on to your seat, here comes Led Zeppelin. Good morning, this is Jimmy Page. Come on, it's time to wake up and get the lead out. Hi, this is Jimmy Page, and this DJ is insane. Hi, I'm Jimmy Page, and this is Led Zeppelin. Hello, this is Jimmy Page, and I want to hear some rock and roll. Hi there, this is Jimmy Page. Keep your radio tuned right here. Hello, this is Jimmy Page, and you're listening to the station that made rock classic. Hi there, this is Jimmy Page. Hold on to your seat, here comes Led Zeppelin. Good morning, this is Jimmy Page. Come on, it's time to wake up and get the lead out. Hi, this is Jimmy Page, and this DJ is insane. Hi, I'm Jimmy Page, and this is Led Zeppelin. Hello, this is Jimmy Page, and I want to hear some rock and roll. Hi there, this is Jimmy Page. 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

1, 2, 3, 4, 5, 6, 7, 8, 9, 10, 11, 12, 13, 14, 15, 16, 17, 18, 19, 20, 21, 22, 23, 24, 25, 26, 27, 28, 29, 30, 31, 32, 33, 34, 35, 36, 37, 38, 39, 40, 41, 42, 43, 44, 45, 46, 47, 48, 49, 50, 51, 52, 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103, 104, 105, 106, 107, 108, 109, 110, 111, 112, 113, 114, 115, 116, 117, 118, 119, 120, 121, 122, 123, 124, 125, 126, 127,

0: 9, Gruppe 9, 9, 6, 4, 9, 4, 7, 6, 9, 7, 3, 8, 5, 6, 6, 1, 9, 9, 8, 0, 0, 4, 9, 0, 6, 9, 8, 8, 1, 0, 5, 7, 7, 0, 1, 7, 0, 7, 7, 1, 7, 8, 5, 0, 5, 9, 9, 6, 7, 2, 6, 1, 9, 3, 6, 4, 8. 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
1: Eight, one, zero, five.

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Yankee Hotel Foxtrot. Yankee Hotel Foxtrot. Group 1 0. Group 1 0. Text. Text. November, Lima, Sierra, Victor. November. Uniform, Hotel. November, Foxtrot, Yankee. Zulu, Lima. November, Zulu, Foxtrot. November, Tango. Uniform, Mike, Echo. Hotel, Oscar, Bravo, Zulu, Victor. India, Foxtrot, Delta, Alpha, Mike. Juliet, Hotel, India, Golf, Victor. Victor, Zulu, Sierra, Zulu, Oscar. Juliet, Hotel, Zulu, Golf, Kilo. Zulu, Lima, Papa, Juliet, Charlie. End of message. Repeat. Repeat. Message. Message. Group 1 0. Group 1 0. Text. Text. November, Lima, Sierra, Victor. November. Uniform, Hotel. November, Foxtrot, Yankee. End of message.

1, 2, 3, 1, 2, 3, 1, 2, 3, 1, 2, 3, 1, 2, 3, 1, 2, 3, 1, 2, 3, 1, 2, 3, 1, 2, 3, 1, 2, 3, 1, 2, 3, 1, 2, 3, 1, 2, 3, 1, 2, 3, 1, 2, 3, 1, 2, 3, 1, 2, 3, 1, 2, 3, 1, 2, 3, 1, 2, 3, 1, 2, 3, 1, 2, 3, 1, 2, 3, 1, 2, 3, 1, 2, 3, 1, 2, 3, 1, 2, 3, 1, 2, 3, 1, 2, 3, 1, 2, 3, 1, 2, 3, 1, 2, 3, 1, 2, 3, 1, 2, 3, 1, 2, 3, 1, 2, 3, 1, 2, 3, 1, 2, 3, 1, 2, 3, 1, 2, 3, 1, 2, 3, 1, 2, 3,

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9715. 3 9 7 1 5. 3 9 7 1 5. 3 9 7 1 5. 3 9 7 1 5. 3 9 7 1 5. 3 9 7 1 5. 3 9 7 1 5. 3 9 7 1 5. 3 9 7 1 5.

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Free 103.9 is a nonprofit arts organization based in New York State that defines and cultivates the genre of transmission art by promoting artists who make work with, for, and about the electromagnetic spectrum. The Sketchpad program features a rebroadcast of previous Radius episodes. Each episode is followed by a playlist of works selected by that episode's artist. The series seeks to highlight the peripheral work that influences the research and production of the episode. Radius presents Episode 31, Joseph Kramer's Porous Notion, Index Fragments and Interpretations. Porous Notion, Index Fragments and Interpretations is the presentation of select recordings from the ongoing Sonic Material Archive, Imperfect Index. These are private snapshots of home, simultaneously captured on and created by a system consisting of a specialized tape recorder and customized cassettes. This mechanism, typically employed as a performance instrument, both records onto the custom tape and plays it back in turn. The result is a system that makes a record of the sonic space that also reproduces the recording from moments ago while simultaneously recapturing its own output. The system continuously collects new bits of sound that have either originated in the space, passed in through the window or electrical wiring, or leaked into the electronic circuitry of the device. These new sounds join the already recorded sounds in the accumulating sonic image as certain parts of the spectrum are reinforced while others are smeared away.

Но я становлюсь человеком.

Mm-hmm.

You have been listening to Radius, Episode 31, Joseph Kramer's Porous Notion, Index Fragments and Interpretations.

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1: Hello, King Arthur, John Lear. King Arthur, John Lear, break.
2: Oh, super freak, dang, that super freak in these khaki lackeys. And I got down.
1: I hear 766 coming to my radio. I hear 766 coming to my radio. That's what time it is on this here.

que el Señor se va a visitar. 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Alabarse a Dios.

I'm going to go to the next one.

This is an engineering test transmission. It's being radiated from the London transmitter at full power. The purpose of the test is explained in your questionnaire. Would you please use the test card picture now being transmitted, together with the speech item which follows, to adjust your television set to your normal viewing and listening conditions. Once you're satisfied that your set is adjusted, would you please not alter any of the controls during the period of this test transmission?

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0: The Meteorological Agency is warning that very high tsunami are expected in the following areas. The eastern part of the Pacific coast of Hokkaido. The central part of the Pacific coast of Hokkaido. The western part of the Pacific coast of Hokkaido. The Sea of Japan coast of Aomori Prefecture. The Pacific coast of Aomori Prefecture. The coast of Iwate Prefecture. The coast of Miyagi Prefecture. The coast of Fukushima Prefecture. The coast of Ibaraki Prefecture. The east coast of Chiba Prefecture. The west coast of Chiba Prefecture. The coast of the Izu Islands. The coast of the Ogasawara Islands. The coast of Kanagawa Prefecture, from the entrance to Tokyo Bay to the west. The coast of Shizuoka Prefecture. The coast of Wakayama Prefecture. The coast of Tokushima Prefecture. The coast of Kochi Prefecture. The waves can be more than 3 meters high in some of the areas mentioned. Everyone near the coast must evacuate to higher ground. The Meteorological Agency is also warning that tsunami are expected in the following areas. The southern part of the Sea of Japan coast of Hokkaido. The coastal areas facing Tokyo Bay. The Pacific coast of Aichi Prefecture. The coastal areas facing Ise Bay and Mikawa Bay in Mie and Aichi Prefectures. The coast of Mie Prefecture, south of Ise Bay. The coast of southern Awaji Island. The coast of western Ehime Prefecture. The coastal areas facing the Ariake Sea and the Yatsushiro Sea in Fukuoka, Saga, Nagasaki, and Kumamoto Prefectures. The outer sea and island coasts of Nagasaki Prefecture. The outer sea coast of the Amakusa Islands in Kumamoto Prefecture. The coast of northern Oita Prefecture facing the Seto Inland Sea. The coast of southern Oita Prefecture facing Shikoku. The coast of Miyazaki Prefecture. The outer ocean coast of eastern Kagoshima Prefecture. The coast of the Tanegashima and Yakushima Islands. The coast of the Amami and Tokara Islands. The coast of Kagoshima Prefecture, west of the southern tip of Kyushu. The coast of the main island of Okinawa Prefecture. The coast of the Daitojima Islands. The coast of the Miyakojima and Yaeyama Islands. The coastal areas facing Mutsu Bay in Aomori Prefecture. The waves can be up to 2 meters high in some of the areas mentioned. Everyone near the coast must evacuate to higher ground.
1: 气象厅发布大海啸警报的地区如下： 北海道太平洋沿岸东部， 北海道太平洋沿岸中部， 北海道太平洋沿岸西部， 青森县日本海沿岸， 青森县太平洋沿岸， 岩手县， 宫城县， 福岛县， 茨城县， 千叶县99里， 外防， 千叶县内防， 伊豆诸岛， 小笠原诸岛， 相模湾， 三浦半岛， 静冈县， 和歌山县， 德岛县， 高知县， 有的地方可能会出现3米以上的海浪， 沿岸附近的人请立即到地势较高的地方避难。 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

This is basic civil defense information from the Department of Defense, Office of Civil Defense, Washington. Especially in time of emergency, think before you act and follow instructions by responsible authorities. You may receive warning of an attack by outdoor warning systems or by radio or television or even by word of mouth. Unless local officials have instructed you otherwise, go immediately to a public fallout shelter or to your home fallout shelter. Then tune your radio to any local station that is broadcasting and listen for official information. Follow whatever instructions are given. Don't use the telephone to obtain further information and advice about the emergency. Depend on radio, as the government will be broadcasting all the information it has available.

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Help keep them open. Let me repeat, in time of emergency, for official government information and civil defense instructions, tune your radio to any local station that is broadcasting.

If the United States should be attacked with nuclear weapons, it's almost certain that our networks of warning stations would detect incoming bombers or missiles in time for you to reach shelter or at least take cover. You may receive warning of an attack by radio, television, or through the outdoor warning system in your community. It's important that you learn to recognize the attack warning signal and not confuse it with any other. In most places, the standard attack warning signal is a 3 to 5 minute wavering sound or a series of short blasts on whistles, horns, or other devices. Either of these signals means that an actual enemy attack has been detected, and you should take protective action immediately. Find out from your local civil defense office the attack warning system that will be used in your community.

If you receive warning of an enemy attack, get to the nearest fallout shelter promptly. But if you're caught in the open and there's a brilliant nuclear flash in the distance, take cover immediately. Even miles away, you may be exposed within seconds to a searing heat wave from the explosion, followed by a blast wave and flying debris. Get into the nearest building immediately or into a ditch or culvert, beneath a parked car, behind a tree or a wall, anything solid that will give you some measure of protection.

your head with your arms. Stay there until heat and blast waves have passed. Then go to the nearest fallout shelter before radioactive fallout starts drifting down. If there's no fallout shelter within range, go to the nearest large building and take shelter in the basement or one of the inner hallways. Know in advance what to do in any emergency situation. Find out from your local civil defense office.

Wherever you go, whatever you do, it's always wise to keep an eye open for the black and yellow public fallout shelter signs. Each one marks a place that's been thoroughly checked for proper shielding against radioactive fallout, and in many cases, already stocked with emergency food rations, water, and basic survival equipment. Knowing where the nearest one is could save you crucial minutes in a time of emergency.

If your local government has instructed you to go to a specific public shelter in an event of a nuclear attack, find out exactly where it's located and the best way to reach it publicly. Check on whether there is a shelter in or near your child's school, and if not, find out what other actions would be taken by the school authorities to protect him in emergency.

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This station broadcasts on the internationally allocated standard carrier frequency 2.5, 5, 10, 15, and 20 megahertz, providing time of day, standard time interval, and other related information. Inquiries regarding these transmissions may be directed to the National Bureau of Standards, Frequency Time Broadcast Services Section, Boulder, Colorado, 80302. Aloha.

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Clouds scattered 2,500.

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He's going to go to the north.

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We're a television service of Belo Broadcasting Corporation. As this day in beautiful North Texas comes to an end, we hope we've been a pleasant part of your day. We strive for quality and are happy to display this National Association of Broadcasters seal of good practice. We hope you've had a good day and that you'll join us again tomorrow. Good night.

0: There was, of course, no way of knowing whether you were being watched at any given moment, how often the Thought Police plugged in on any individual channel was guesswork. It was conceivable that they watched everybody all the time. You had to live, did live, from the habit that became instinct, in the assumption that every sound you made was overheard.
1: I don't mind if I get watched and I don't do anything wrong, so I've got nothing to hide. The CCTV cameras are an extremely useful tool in fighting crime and terrorism.

0: As long as a country is at war, its citizens will put up with personal deprivation.
1: One third of your men will die. Be prepared for that. I accept it. You need to accept it. Proceed aggressively.
0: But citizens must think that it is a just war, that the enemies are devils whom they are morally obliged to exterminate.
2: Those of us in the business consider it the CIA's finest hour. We went in to kick ass.

I want you killing the enemy in 48 hours.

0: There are two issues here. One is it moral? The other is it any use?
1: The information obtained under duress is incredibly unreliable, which is why it is not admissible in a court of law.
2: They did it because lives were in imminent danger, and because they waterboarded and broke them doing that, they saved tens of thousands of lives.
3: His sole concern was to find out what they wanted him to confess, and then confess it quickly. He confessed to the assassination of eminent party members, the distribution of seditious pamphlets, embezzlement of public funds, sale of military secrets, sabotage of every kind. He confessed that he was a religious believer, an admirer of capitalism, and a sexual pervert. He confessed that he had murdered his wife, although he knew, and his questioners must have known, that his wife was still alive.

He had still, he reflected, not learned the ultimate secret. He understood how. He did not understand why.

We are interested solely in power, pure power. Power is not a means, it is an end. End. End. End. End. End. End. End. End. Always and forever, the thrill of victory, the thrill of trampling over a victim who is helpless.

They got me a long time ago. But don't worry, Winston. You're in my keeping. For 7 years, I watched over you. I read your inner thoughts. I studied the sickness in your mind, your insanity. Now I shall save you. I shall make you perfect. I shall make you sane.

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1: Que quisiera yo no poder comprender, no sé, no me lo explico.
2: Sorry to shock you like that. Are you listening to the radio?
3: Yeah.
2: Can you turn it up?
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5: 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My head's gonna explode right now.
2: No, I'm doing this for a little while.

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0: 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Good, good. Good to see you. The Lord bless you.
1: Thank you, and you as well.
0: Thank you so much. I appreciate it. What are you doing?
1: Recording radio.
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0: Ah, love radio, love radio. Can't do without radio.
1: Oh, thank you.
0: Thank you for being out here.
1: Thank you.
0: Have a great day.
1: And you too.
0: Thank you.

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1: Turn it up?
0: Yeah.
1: Oh, you hang on, listening to NPR.
2: 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I'm Amy Kiley. DeKalb County Commissioner Nancy Jester.
3: How we doing?
0: Good. How are you?
3: I'm doing well.
0: Thank you.
3: Enjoying traffic today.
0: It's delicious.
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1: No.
0: Oh, okay. Can I record that? Can I record that?
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0: Can I record the radio?
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0: Oh, okay. Thank you.

0: 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Can I record it? Turn it up.
1: It's just a little bit. It got no very much volume.

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1: I'm a radio ethnographer. I'm out in the field trying to find out what radio is out here.
0: Huh.
1: What do you have?
0: What do you listen to?
1: Turn it up.
2: 105.7.
0: 105.7?
1: Oh. Numbers mean nothing to me. Whatever the music is, I'm curious about. Thank you.
3: I gotta go. Sorry. Okay.

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Love is

next meeting.

0: want a brighter, life-affirming vision that liberates, not represses, the poor who, after all, are the vast majority of this earth's people.
1: We want a brighter, life-affirming vision that liberates, not represses, the poor who, after all, are the vast majority of this earth's people.
2: Occasionally, as early as the mid-19th century, that is certainly not us.
3: Anarchy.
4: Pacifism and nonviolence.
5: You start to see it at street level, occasionally, as early as the mid-19th century, although certainly not often.
4: Materialist power will fight as long as it can with the most advanced technological weapons that it has. And I feel that
5: a couple of things happened, really, in the 1920s and after. And I should say, I mean, these are glacial, very slow processes. It's not
6: these kinds of changes in perception and conception don't happen overnight.
7: Well, I think that this doesn't happen again.
8: But it's very hard to say anything when you haven't done anything about it.
6: These kinds of changes in perception and conception don't happen overnight.
9: But it's definitely a product of evolution.
6: Yeah.
10: Emergency rooms are filled with bleeding students.
11: No further warnings are needed.
12: No further warnings are needed. That is our position. No further warnings are needed.
8: We
11: do not have a system of anarchy.
13: This is the sign of what happens when you have a totalitarian regime, when you have the power concentrated in the hands of an elite. Research has shown that totalitarian regimes are by their very nature more likely to commit these kinds of crimes than totalitarian power schemes are by their very nature more likely to commit these kinds of crimes than a society in which power is abused.
14: Of course, plenty of free parking for all the cars that we capitalists seem to acquire.
15: Actually, there's no need to be worried, as the Army has taken all of the necessary precautions to see that we're perfectly safe here.
16: At the global crisis, ready to explode.
17: People who are fighting for their humanity.
18: It is the will of the people!
19: That we do not have guns!
20: The nonviolent philosophy.
21: Why bother to mind the fact that we do not have
22: people, that they should be, act with common sense. They should
23: I've had the opportunity to see a number of the atomic tests. I feel that as a chaplain, it is my responsibility to be with my men. What's it like, chaplain? First of all, one sees a very, very bright light, followed by a shock wave, and then you hear the sound of the blast, and then it seems as though there's a minor earthquake. And then you look up and you see the fireball as it ascends up into the heaven. It's a wonderful sight to

0: theoretical huge act of terrorism that could happen from nuclear weapons.
1: Theoretical huge act of terrorism that could happen from nuclear weapons.
2: Just a little bit. If you receive enough gamma radiation to cause sterility or severe sickness, you'll be killed by blast, flying debris, or heat. Because in this age of the atomic weapon, war would be a third world war would be a catastrophe for all mankind.

0: Radius is an experimental radio broadcast platform based in Chicago, Illinois, USA. Radius features a new project semi-monthly with statements by artists who use radio as a primary element in their work. Radius provides artists with live and experimental formats in radio programming. The goal is to support work that engages the tonal and public spaces of the electromagnetic spectrum. Radius presents a new series called Sketchpad. The Sketchpad series is a monthly presentation of audio material that relates to content from previous episodes of Radius. The series highlights peripheral work that influences research and production.
1: Radius presents Episode 21, Rob Ray's Subject to Greater Uncertainties. Subject to Greater Uncertainties weaves together Rob Ray's interests in military operations, desert, and natural resource extraction operations as expressions of human comprehension at the fringes of the complex system we call the world. Ray asks, how do we act upon knowledge of which we are aware is only a tiny slice of something much larger and complicated? What are the intended and unintended outcomes of those actions? Subject to Greater Uncertainties is composed of four discrete sections, X1 and X2, Furnace and Swarm. X1 and X2 were created in the Mojave Desert region of Southern California at the Center for Land Use Interpretation's Desert Research Station. Ray used a 5-watt solar panel to voltage starve a board weevil and record sonic booms emanating from the nearby R2508 Special Use Airspace Complex. Ray thinks of this setup as a sort of sound maquette to investigate his interest in X-class solar flares and coronal mass ejections' ability to destabilize global radio and low-orbit satellite electronic system. Furnace and Swarm were created in the abandoned Wild Rose Beehive charcoal kilns of Death Valley. The Wild Rose Beehives were constructed by the Mattock Consolidated Mining Company in the 1870s to convert wood into charcoal for the smelting of silver-lead ore extracted from their mines in the Argus Range. This operation proved fiscally unsustainable, and the beehives were decommissioned only a few years after they were constructed. The beehives now serve as excellent reverb chambers and hiker desiccation prevention huts. Episode 21 is Fringe, in Range, Local, Distant, Fringe. Range is a 3-part location-based series of radio transmissions that explores the phenomenon of signal strength.
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2: ¡Ay! 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
2: Hanover. 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Internment camp. Isle of Man.
3: Fugitive. Alien.

0: Mr. Hebert. Go ahead.
1: Hello.
0: Hello, my fellow.
1: Hello.
0: Hello there. What's on your mind, son?
1: This is Dan.
0: Huh?
1: Dan, who? Who?
0: Hello?
1: You might have the wrong number. Dan, who's Dan?
0: Hello? You got the wrong number?
1: Well, you gotta tell me who you are.
0: Hello?
1: Huh?
0: Huh?
1: What's your last name, Dan?
0: What? Hello? Hello?
1: You just got a call for me? I think you're mistaken.
0: What? Can't understand you.
2: Hello?
0: Mr. Hebert, go ahead.
2: Who's this?
0: Hello, my fellow. Hello there.
2: Who's this?
0: What's on your mind, son? Huh?
2: Who's this?
0: Hello? Hello? You got the wrong number?
2: No, I think you got the wrong number. You called me.
0: Hello? Huh?
2: You called me. You called me. I didn't call you.
0: What?
2: You called my number.
0: Hello? Hello? What? Can't understand you.
2: I can't understand you either. Y'all come back now, yeah? Y'all like those grits and hog jowls? How about some boiled peanuts? Collard greens? Black-eyed peas and collards? How about some frog legs? How about some bigger nussy?
3: Hello?
2: Hello?
3: Yeah.
2: Who's this?
3: Who do you want?
2: Who's this?
3: Well, you tell me who you are and I'll tell you who I am.
2: Who's this?
3: Who's this? Mary.
2: No, I think you got the wrong number. You called me.
3: I did?
2: You called me. I didn't call you.
3: I don't know.
2: You called my number.
3: I did? When? Well, when did I call you?
2: I can't understand you either.
3: I said, when did...
2: Y'all come back now, yeah?
3: What?
2: Y'all like those grits and hog jowls? How about some boiled peanuts?
3: You what?
2: Collard greens? Black-eyed peas and collards?
3: Yeah.
2: How about some frog legs?
3: I don't think so. I don't like frog legs.
2: How about some bigger nussy?
3: Well, who the heck are you? Hello?
4: Hello?
3: Hello?
4: Hello?
3: Yeah. Who do you want?
4: Hello? Excuse me?
3: Well, you tell me who you are, and I'll tell you who I am.
4: I'm sorry, I don't know who this is.
3: Who's this?
4: I'm sorry, I don't know
3: Mary.
4: Who this is. Ma'am, you called me.
3: I did?
4: Yes, ma'am.
3: I don't know.
4: I'm sorry, ma'am, you called me.
3: I did? When?
4: Just now, ma'am.
3: When?
4: Just now, you called me.
3: Well, when did I call you?
4: You just called me.
3: I said, when did... What?
4: I didn't call you, ma'am.
3: You what?
4: I didn't call you.
3: Yeah? I don't think so. I don't like frog legs. Well, who the heck are you?
4: Ma'am, I did not call you.
3: Hello?
4: You called me. Good night, ma'am.
5: Meow.

Today is space splendor. 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

between channels, noise, the wind always moves over or over things. 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Noise, the wind always moves over or over things. We are merely channels. Noise, the wind always moves over or over things. The waves.

0: We are merely channels. Noise, the wind always moves over or over things. We are merely channels. Noise, the wind always moves over or over things. We are merely channels. Noise, the wind always moves over or over things. The waves, he says, that grind whole mountains to sand with deep reverb effect. And none of this is peculiar. Any rash would have to ever tell you.
1: They even put them in water.
2: We have done. We have taken.
3: We have taken.

0: But he was on fire!
1: And watch the meter!
2: But this wasn't even the street, it was on the curbstone. So,
1: they got away
2: with that. So the commission got after the FBI and they sent Lindahl Shaney, the photographic expert, down.
3: Along with Tom Sawyer, I'm very thin, Gulliver Travers, to conclude
4: that investigative reports will continue.
5: Would you come right this way?

0: That's their problem.
1: Can we go on bombing for week after week?
2: Absolutely.

There's a great We're not revealing this information.

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0: Master! Oh!
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The Sketchpad program features a rebroadcast of previous Radius episodes. Each episode is followed by a playlist of works selected by that episode's artist. The series seeks to highlight the peripheral work that influences the research and production of the episode. Radius presents episode 33. Satisfaction Labs, trying to learn Cobayan in 15 days. Jorge Moreto claims that trying to sum up his work in the span of 30 minutes is like trying to learn Cobayan in 15 days. Very difficult, or maybe impossible. Cobayan is the language of Cobaya, a fictional planet and lyrical language created by French musician Christian Vander. Moreto began to compose a mix of his work and, after many attempts, was unsatisfied with the result. The problem was simply that some of these works were from another state of searching and creation. Instead of simply putting the work together, he began to actually rework his own works, mixing, modifying, learning to listen to them from another perspective, and trying to create something different. He doesn't know if the result is good enough. He claims that if it's not, you can always listen to Christian Vander's Magma. They never let you down.

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0: I'm going to be clear, very clear with you. 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

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Come on, get it. Come on, get it. Come on, get it. Come on, get it. Come on, get it. Come on, get it. Come on, get it. Come on, get it. Come on, get it. Come on, get it. Come on, get it. Come on, get it. Come on, get it. Come on, get it. Come on, get it. Come on, get it. Come on, get it. Come on, get it. Come on, get it. Come on, get it. Come on, get it. Come on, get it. Come on, get it. Come on, get it. Come on, get it. Come on, get it. Come on, get it. Come on, get it. Come on, get it. Come on, get it. Come on, get it. Come on, get it. Come on, get it. Come on, get it. Come on, get it. Come on, get it. Come on, get it. Come on, get it. Come on, get it. Come on, get it. Come on, get it. Come on, get it. Come on, get it. Come on, get it. Come on, get it. Come on, get it. Come on, get it.

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green field before the edge of autumn air grew sharp. 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When complete, he lay the wreath upon her, where men walked and worked their jaws, where the hot breath of settlings after fire clung fast, where light lit the earth as if it were like day, where air moved as though it were the wind. There is war in the air again.

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Thank you.

C'est un foyer creux qui ne ressemble à rien. 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C'est un nouveau son, on s'y rappelle un jour. 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

0: Martin Timmer at his 20 year old. 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Matt, you're running snuff leg.
1: What's wrong with Fiona's leg? You're
0: fucking dead, is that name? Do you know what I mean? Do you mind bugging? And there was an old Capuchin priest there. So the terrible fellow, he said, all the young people killing themselves. Well, he said, that happens, he says, when they don't believe in God anymore. And I always remember that. And he was right. My generation, even if we consider killing ourselves, do we know we don't want to kill it? But we had this files of hell thing, you know. That was the deterrent all the time. Like.
2: Jesus.
3: Ha ha ha ha!

0: as peaceful as possible. I'm a free spirit, basically, you know what I mean? Better be free spirit, because I've got no ties, no rules, no strings, no dog ties. Got my dignification, got my heart, my respect.
1: I can't see the edge, it seems something weather, stormy weather.
2: Let me know.
1: Can't see it. The figure's blocking off the verse, but I think it's nice. Yeah, it would be, yeah. It's kind of a comfort prayer, isn't it?
2: Yes, yeah.
1: That's a 10 party, all right? Thanks very much.
3: Think of me if you heard, I'll hardly get a scene, George. Oh, should the world in your multiple time. Guys, I'm going to go to the hotel. I'm going to go to the hotel.

0: I should run through it. I'll find the shirt, guys. Ireland's fortunate. You know, we don't know how good they have. If they were stationed there, look at this place here.
1: Fucking hell, man. It's like a palace.
0: Palace, man.
2: Everybody else and looking after me and my family.
3: I didn't realise until that came that people in the public sector are having
2: 3 arms. I thought they were just like me.
3: But they're a very different creature. They don't work at all.
2: Yeah, and they don't sleep at night. Stalk the streets.
3: I was very glad the
2: Irish Independent told me that.
3: Well, I had no idea.
4: And I definitely supported having their children taken off of them and stay not safe.
3: That was classic tactic that won. Killed up every day,
2: came on the radio all day,
3: built up this frenzy of public sector. Look at the private sector.
0: My favourite fruit machine. I have a little tickle now and then, having a bit of fun. It's a computer, I know about computers, yeah? All I know is going to pay out. I know it's going to pay out. That's why I play it. Knowledge, mate. Knowledge in my head. All in my head, my brother. All in my head. Yeah, I'll go red in a minute.
5: Just hide.
0: Sure you're alright. Ah, it's all good here, isn't it, eh? Yeah. I hold them two when you press that and make it red. Whatever it does. If see it hold it, I hold them two. What comes in the middle?
5: Why don't you get up here and get a job? Why don't you get me a job? I'll get a job then.
0: You're right on that. Told you. Left one. Middle one. Thank you. I know it's going to play it again. Oh, that's lovely. Should hold, thank you. I love
5: it. Why don't you get up there and get a job? As you want to get me a job, I'll get up and have to get a job then.
0: 160, I see you haven't noticed. Oh, things I do that I can't do. Oh, look at that. Oh, go on that, man. What's coming up, right? What's coming up? What's coming up to it? I'm just going to be teaching you a bad thing, innit? Thank you very much.
2: I love it.
0: I'm just so excited, you know.
6: I can dance. So many people, man. It's only €1. There's so many people. No. It's only to the pay for it when we're friends.
7: Yeah, what can you do when you don't have credit, you know?
6: Test me. I'm trying to get you a house, man.

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1: Music, and you pick the winners. And the voting has